0: Central County from 2254.
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0: A large commercial occupancy. No evacuation, nothing visible. 2254 will be out investigating, and I'll have Edison command.
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On fire tap 20. 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

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Westview at Ellisville Senior Living. 27, Ranke Road. Unit 105. Cross Street is Manchester Road. 33:10 and 33:27. Respond on South Main. Also respond. Seizure. 3933, Highway T. Cross Street is Highway 100. 8502. Also respond. Respond on Pacific Main.

0: 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Cross Street is Point Drive. 28-17. 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
1: 3524.
0: 3524 is on the scene of a large two-story church. Nothing visible from the exterior, no evacuation. 3524 will be out investigating. I'll have command.
1: 3524 on scene, large two-story church. Nothing visible, no evacuation. Investigating with command.

0: Very hot, we're 2 to command. There was nothing found on 360, just FYI.
1: That's clear, thank you.

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1: Go ahead.
0: Did you happen to see the sprinkler room when you went around back?
1: Stand by, I'll go around back again in
0: a second. I have water coming through the first ceiling. First floor ceiling.
1: Copy that.
0: T-3514, why don't you upgrade the two here so we can try to get this thing shut down. We're going to head to the second floor, Matt.
2: We're pulling in.

0: 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I'll take command in Central County. 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The FTC connection is in the back here if you want to come.
1: Central County is clear.

0: Command of 3524. Can you send your engineer down here to the back doors and see if he can let us in so we can at least try to find the sprinkler and shut this thing down?
1: Ryan, you copy?
2: That's clear, heading to the back.

Come in, Susquehanna County. 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

0: 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The only phone number the alarm company had on file was the premise number.
1: That's clear.

0: 3524 Ada driver, 3524 driver.
1: Go ahead.
0: Come on upstairs. I need your master key.
1: Of course.

0: Give me the Sussex County. Check the alarm company and see if they have a contact. We got quite a bit of water damage here.
1: Yes, sir.

0: 3524.
1: Go ahead, command.
0: They were able to gain access. The sprinkler system is shut down. The main water shutoff is in the same sprinkler closet. We still have that charge for now. We're going to let this to see if it's the sprinkler or the water line.
1: I'm clear on your message. We're trying to make access to the area I think might be causing the water to, payment.

0: 24 at command.
1: Go ahead.
0: If you have a member 14 with you, will you have them bring up their respectful entry bag?
1: Copy that.
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0: Chain of Command.
1: Go ahead.
0: Made contact with the alarm company. They did make contact with the key holder. I've had his name and phone number on a line 9. I made them aware of the situation. They were going to reach back out to him as he's not responding at this time.
1: Copy that. Thank you.

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1: Go ahead.
0: To the second floor area where the water is coming from. 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
1: Be that. 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Go ahead. Command is for 10-minute traffic.
2: Around 10-minute ETA with a minivan.
1: That's clear. We're going to be on scene for quite a while. We will not need status checks. Is 3535 by chance in service right now?
2: That's clear.
1: We may need a ladder.
3: I was actually still out on Rutherford for the electrical hazard.

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0: Beach County 2 Command.
1: That's clear. We'll be fine. Thank you. We'll be fine at roof access.

0: Council County 3535. Could you request the Ameren unit assigned to this to come back to the house?
1: Yes, sir.
0: Thank you.

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Cross Street is delayed pathway. 3994. 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
1: Go ahead, Eric.
0: Yeah, do you guys need any New York hooks or pipe poles up there?
1: Yes, I'm a few feet away from where you guys are shining the light through, and it is the sprinkler system. I just cannot see exactly where it's coming out of it. There's gotta be another attic space to access that whole lower section.

0: 3524 to command.
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0: 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There's a possibility that there is a rusted union on the riser in the attic. We're going to try to make access to the attic and verify.
1: That's clear.

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0: Are you guys on the third floor?
1: Yes, we came back upstairs and up through that same attic access that you were. But where that sprinkler is, where it's leaking from, there's another like 10-foot drop off to another attic space. So I can't see the edge of that pipe.
0: I'm clearing a message. We're heading back up.
1: That's clear. And it's definitely a sprinkler system pipe. So it should be resolved by the way that we shut it down and drained it.

0: 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We're the restoration company. 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
1: That's clear.

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0: Where am I?
1: Sure. Thank you very much.
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0: Upstairs in the office suite, if there's anything named office suite. It's right by 200 and 201.
1: How about now?
0: No, if you want to keep swiping them, I'll let you know when they go off. That did it. 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It got a lot of them up here, but there's still like probably one of the main area offices still has lights on.
1: All right, I'll go to the next one.

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1: All the room's lights off that have been affected by water.
0: I'm going to

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0: 3337 from 3332. We just pulled into the neighborhood. What do you need?
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0: 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Cross street is Ringer Road. 1720. 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Respond on South Main. And 2810. Unknown medical problem. 7. Grandview Heights. Cross street is Oak Avenue. 2817 and 2810. Respond on South Main. 3344. Also respond. 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Fountains of West County Independent Living. 15826, Clayton Road. 3344. Also respond. Respond on South Main. 1770. 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

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Vehicle accident. In Eureka. 44 east, east of Merrimack River. 2402, 2490, 2427, and 1325. Respond on fire tack 20. Vehicle accident. In Eureka. 44 eastbound east of Merrimack River. 2402, 2490, 2427, and 1325. Respond on fire tack 20.

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0: 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I'll be out investigating. I'll have I-44 command 90 block behind me.
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1334. 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

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Cross Street is Wells Road. 1747. 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

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Sick case. Dear Burks. 1080, Lindemann Road. Cross Street is Bope Road. 28-17. Respond on South Main.

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South Lindbergh Boulevard. Cross Street is South Lindbergh Boulevard. 1737. Respond on South Main.

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Residential fire alarm. 1. Twin Springs Lane. Cross Street is South Wharton Road. 3924. 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

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Cross Street is Limay Ferry Road. 1767, and 1710. 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

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Vehicle event. 14,535, Ladue Road. 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

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Nightfall Court. 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

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Unknown medical problem. 827, Nightingale Court. 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

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Residential fire alarm. 2716, Willow Bluff Court. 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

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Cross Street of Ravens Ridge Road. 1817. 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

2254, 2224, and 2202. Commercial fire alarm. Task 585, Turbine Avenue. Cross Street is Edison Avenue. 2254, 2224, and 2202. Recent on fire. Task 20. Commercial fire alarm. Task Air. 525, Turbine Avenue. Cross Street is Edison Avenue. 2254, 2224, and 2202. Respond on fire, task 20.

0: Spencer County 2202, units responding to 525 Turbine Avenue. Police just advised that the supervisor on duty at the facility called stated the false alarm.
1: Is clear. You can disregard all units.
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South Lynchburg Boulevard. Cross street is Cortez Drive. 1717. 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

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Site case. Quick Trip. 9101, Grovoy Road. Cross Street is Weber Road. 1117. Respond on South Main.

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Commercial fire alarm. Surrey Place. 14701, Olive Boulevard. Cross Street is Kendall Bluff Drive. 2245, 2202, and 2234. Respond on fire path 20. Commercial fire alarm. Surrey Place. 14701, Olive Boulevard. Cross Street is Kendall Bluff Drive. 2245, 2202, and 2234. 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
0: I believe this to be the same alarm that we ran at 3 o'clock yesterday morning. You can cancel 34, or was it actually on? We'll get confirmed.
1: 3-22-34 can disregard, and we're releasing TAC-20. 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

0: Central County, 3537 responding to 1940. That was around 333, right?
1: Thirty-five thirty-seven. That is affirmative. Room 333.

1317. Unknown medical problem. Walmart. 653. Gravois Bluffs Boulevard. Cross Street is South Old Highway 141. 1317. Respond on South Main.

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2234. Also respond. Difficulty breathing. 360, Ridge Meadow Drive. Cross Street is Crown Ridge Drive. 2234. Also respond. 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

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Gambrew Gardens. 1, Strecker Road. 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Cross Street is Gambrew Gardens. 3344 and 3347. 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
1: 14.
0: We're in the area looking. Both gates into the park are locked and secured. We've located nothing. Do you have anything further on this?
1: Yeah, we received a call directly from police.
0: That's clear. Well, we have no PD in the area yet. We'll keep looking for a few minutes, but so far we've located nothing.

0: 13-17, 13-14.
1: Go ahead.
0: He's had a face-to-face with PD. He's getting a location further down on Jeffco about a car on its side. Unknown exact location.
1: That's clear. We're heading that way.
0: Reports of two people walking away from the scene. Nothing further.
1: 13-14. We are on the lane. We got a vehicle off the roadway on its side. This is going to be close to half a mile into Jeff County. We'll be out investigating.
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Difficulty breathing. Cedarhurst to Tesson Heights. 12,335, West Bend Drive. Cross Street is Ultra Drive. 1747, and 1740. Respond on South, Main.

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Unit 6. Cross Street is Valley School Drive. 1927 and 1922. 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

0: Central County, 1317 is transporting two patients to Mercy South. I have a cat issues.
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Chest pain. Cedarhurst at Tehran Heights. 12,335, West Bend Drive. 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Respond on South Main.

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Also respond. Chest pain, with difficulty breathing. Cedarhurst of Tesson Heights. 12,335, West Bend Drive. 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

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Cross street is Shrewsbury Avenue. 1817. 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

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Unknown incident type. 8338. Weber Trail Drive. Cross Street is Weber Terrace Court. 1112. 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Cross Street is Londonderry Drive. 3347. 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

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Cross Street is Chesterfield Villas Apartment. 2267. 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
1: 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And I'll be responding as well.
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2: Hey Chris, you want to stay back at that gate, I'll let you out. 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
1: Lastly, we'll be put on the right at the entrance of the port. 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

0: 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Thank you, Donna.
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0: Probably I'll be
1: Main investigator.
2: 1325 Central County, 1325 is going to have a delayed response due to training.
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2: There's no wires down. There's a tree on the wires that blew the transformer. I got a pole number whenever you're ready to copy.
1: Go ahead with the number.
2: 380-555.
1: That's clear. The ambulance
2: will
1: be most notified.
2: There's going to be no other hazards here. I'm going to be in service.
1: Okay, so that's clear. No other hazards.

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1: 25 driver.
0: Yeah, we're gonna need to set up the electrical fan, figure this out.
1: Good copy. Do you want it on that door that I was staging at?
0: Yeah, that'll work.

0: Spencer County, 1325. 20-minute status check.
1: Spencer County. We do have CO inside the building. No gas located inside the building. We are currently airing out right now, trying to get CO levels down. You can disregard the need for any further status checks.
0: 1325, that's clear. No gas inside the building. You do have CO. You're ventilating and no further status checks.

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Carbon monoxide alarm. 1756. Stony Terrace Drive. Cross Street is Vance Road. 1922. 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
1: Go for 28 cents.
0: Just inquiring if you guys would like a unmonitored head count.
2: 10, that's negative. We're finished with our details.
0: Okay.
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0: Okay.
3: Battery on a forklift, overcharged, putting off H2, giving false CO readings. 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

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Commercial fire alarm. Bowles Elementary School. 501 Bowles Avenue. Cross Street is Green Knoll Drive. 1334, 1314, and 1302. Respond on fire tap 20. Commercial fire alarm. Bowles Elementary School. 501 Bowles Avenue. 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

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Cross Street is Clayton Road. 29-17, and 29-14. Respond on South Main.

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0: County, 48517. Can you dispatch another ambulance to the call on Silver Lake and show us on a walk-in suitcase?
1: That's clear. We'll dispatch another ambulance. 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

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Baranac House 1. 429, East Osage Street. 8517. 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Residential fire alarm. 202, Monroe Mill Drive. Cross Street is Spooner's Mill Drive. 3310. Respond on South Main. 6118. Also respond. Chest pain. 824, Silver Lake View Drive. Cross Street is Old Gray Summit Road. 6118. Also respond. Respond on South Main.

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0: 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Then respond if you wish. You are much closer at this point, though.
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Hemorrhage. 2532, Pocahontas Place. Cross Street is Crawford Avenue. 3490, and Abbott Ambulance. Respond on South Main.

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Stroke. The Joint Chiropractic. 13327, Manchester Road. Cross Street is Point Drive. 2817. Respond on South Main.

0: 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Carbon monoxide alarm. 5531, Point Sienna Boulevard. Cross Street is Genesta Street. 1124. Respond on South Main.
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0: 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Cross Street is Old Gray Summit Road. 8502. 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The Joint Chiropractic. 13327, Manchester Road. Cross Street is Point Drive. 2810. 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

0: 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(2215 and 2257). 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Cross Street is Terrace Boulevard. 2215 and 2257. 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

0: County 1325-1947. 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
0: Please update the address. Same subject within the park at 1215 Mark and Williams. I'll go ahead and update the address.
1: That's clear. 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
1: 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County 1720, go ahead.
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0: 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We'll be right over.

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Cross street is Curtis Mill Road. 3347. 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

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Cross Street is Mackenzie Road. 1817 and 1810. 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

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Cross Street is West Falls Way. 3344. 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

3527. Sick case. Induct hair. Deerbergs. 1080. Lindemann Road. Cross Street is Pope Road. 3527. Spawned on South Main.

2817. Also respond. Sick case. Dear Burks. 1080. Lindeman Road. Cross Street is Bope Road. 2817. Also respond. Respond on South Main. .3527. 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Repeating .3527. Disregard your last dispatch. You have been placed back in service.

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0: 1902 to Central County. 1902. 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

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Respond on South Main.

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Carbon monoxide alarm. 605. Rue Martin Drive. Cross Street is Henry Avenue. 3514. Respond on South Main.

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2: 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Cross Street is Wild Horse Lake Boulevard. 2254. 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

0: 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Commercial fire alarm. 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Cross Street is Manchester Road. 3524, 3502, and 3535. 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
1: There's
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Soldier County, command. 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

0: Those are alarm company advised. I spoke with Mr. Lynn, who told him everything was okay, but he could not provide proper code. They were unable to cancel.
1: Command,
0: go ahead.
1: An accidental set off due to power outage. 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
0: 3524, that's clear. Or command, that's clear. Accidental set off due to power outage. 3524, can disregard. 3524 remaining unseen. Release hat.

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0: 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Cross Street is Pardee Road. 1214. 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

1314, High Ridge 6424, and 1302. 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Cross Street is Grovoy Bluffs Boulevard, 1314, High Ridge 6424, and 1302. Respond on South Main. (1334, 1914, and 1902). Commercial fire alarm. 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Calvary Fellowship Baptist Church. 1811, Smyther Station Road. Cross Street is Vandover Drive. 1334, 1914, and 1902. 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
0: 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I've been investigating the house, my street.
1: On the scene, large two-story church, nothing showing. 1334, I'll have command.
2: Vehicle accident. In Fenton, Route 141 northbound to Interstate 44WB. Cross street is Highway 141. 1337, 1922, and 1325. Respond on South Main.
3: Is no one else responding?

0: 19 October 1334.
1: Go ahead. That's clear. You take it. We got nothing strong from the exterior so far. We're trying to get access.
0: That's clear. We clear. Nothing's coming.
2: Central County 1314. On scene, of a one-story, medium-sized go. No evacuation in progress. PD's on me, and I'll be out investigating. Nothing showing.
3: 1314 on scene, one-story, medium-sized go. No evacuation in progress. PD is on scene. You're investigating.
0: Central County from 1901. I'll be on the scene. Here's two vehicles. I'll be out investigating. I have 141 command.
3: There's be two vehicles on investigating with 141 command.

0: Central County, 6424 will be on the Charlie Sides FDC.
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4: Appears to be an alarm issue. You can release High Ridge, not remaining on scene to investigate.
1: If they can pull in the parking lot and get off the main road.
5: 1914.
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1: 141, coming out Central County.
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1: Two vehicles, no one trapped, or evaluating two patients.
2: Two vehicles, no one trapped, evaluating two patients.
5: I'm making entry through the front door.
1: Clear. We got 9214 out here. Here, let me know if you need them.

0: Vai, dois, três, cinco e meia, três, Charlie. 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We're gonna check that building as well.
1: So checking instruction. Sure.

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Commercial fire alarm. Starbucks. 1500 South Lindbergh Boulevard. Cross Street is South Lindbergh Boulevard. 3924 and 3994. Respond on fire tag 22. Commercial fire alarm. Starbucks. 1500 South Lindbergh Boulevard. Cross Street is South Lindbergh Boulevard. 3924 and 3994. Respond on fire tag 22.

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U.S. Highway 66 Street. Cross Street is Perimeter Road. 2497. 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Cape Albiana Harbor. 3380, Lake Bend Drive. Cross Street is Doherty Ferry Road. 1927. Respond on South Main.

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Cross Street is Union Road. 1767. 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

1730, 1737, 1342, 1702, 1706, and 1756. Vehicle accident. In Melville. Southbound 270.

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0: 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Cool Meadows Drive. Cross Street is Clear Meadows Drive. 3317. Respond on South Main.
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0: 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I'm releasing 3994.
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2: 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Unit 66. Cross Street is Jefferson Drive. 1727. Respond on South Main. Gas odor. 3037. Bulldoze Road. Cross Street is Chalkstone Road. 1762. Respond on South Main.

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1706, 1702, 1710, and 1717. Unknown medical problem. Ramp from 255 eastbound to telegraph. 1706, 1702, 1710, and 1717. Respond on fire tack 20. Unknown medical problem. Ramp from 255 eastbound to telegraph. 1706, 1702, 1710, and 1717. Respond on fire tack 20.

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Residential fire alarm. 1036. 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Cross Street is Kennedy Lane. 3514. 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

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Twisted Tree Stakes. 10701, Watson Road. Cross Street is South Kirkwood Road. 1342, 1214, and 1302. Respond on fire tag 22. Commercial fire alarm. 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On fire tag 22.

2234. Vehicle accident. In St. Charles County. Highway 364 West and Upper Bottom Road on. 2234. Respond on St. Charles County at the ops.

0: 1340 views, I forgot. Small single story restaurant attached to a hotel. Nothing shown from the exterior. No evacuation progress. No 360 due to size. 1342. We'll have command. I'll be on this again.
1: 1342 unseen. Small single story restaurant attached to a hotel. That's visible. No 360 due to size. Not investigating.
2: Central County, 2217. I need disregard Abbott.
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1: We've made it inferior. 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

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Unit A1. Cross Street is South Old Highway 141. 1317. 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

0: Central County 2247. 2245 is going to be in service. We'll advise if we need to.
1: 2247, that's clear. I'll put 2245 back in service. You'll advise.
0: 2245 is aware.
1: So, good, yeah.

Kirkwood from 1510. 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
1: 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We're getting ready to go. Reset the alarm. 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
0: Okay.
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Cross Street is Clayton Road. 3924, and 3917. 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Unknown medical problem. 2812, Black Forest Drive. Unit B. Cross Street is Westphalia Lane. 1787. 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

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In Robertson, Aubuchon, Road and Honor Lane. 4122, 5025, 5002, 5017, 4839I, 4429, 4003I, 4026, Dive 33, and Rescue Duty Officer. 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In Robertson, Aubuchon Road and Honor Lane. 4122, 5025, 5002, 5017, 4839I, 4043I, 4026, Dive 33, and Rescue Duty Officer. Respond on Fire Tac 12. Difficulty breathing. Westchester House. 550, White Road. Unit 105. Cross street is Whitebrook Drive. 2267. South Main.

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0: 1727, 1720, 1707, and 1702. Traumatic injury. Interstate 255 eastbound, west of Gulf. 1727, 1720, 1707, and 1702. Respond on fire, TAC 20. Traumatic injury. Interstate 255 eastbound, west of Gulf. 1727, 1720, 1707, and 1702. Respond on fire, TAC 20. Thirteen fourteen and 1337. Sick case. 446, Autumn Peak Drive. Cross Street is Autumn Peak Court. 1314 and 1337. Respond on South Main.
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Cross Street is Graff Road. 1767. 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

0: Cedric Alley from 3535, arriving on the scene of a single-story, large retirement community, nothing visible from the exterior. Would you have an evacuation in progress? 3535, will have Marine Defense Command.
1: On scene, single-story, large retirement commercial, nothing visible, evacuation in progress. Have Marie DeVilla, Command.

0: Redeveloped command will be investigating the west building per authority on scene.
1: Command, that's clear. Investigating the west building.
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1: 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We'll handle with unit on scene. 402, can just relax.
2: 3535, malfunctional alarm. We'll handle with unit on scene. 3502, 3514, disregard.

0: Spencer County, that's a secondary alarm coming in. We're chat on hold. Still investigating.
1: Thirty-five, I copy the secondary alarm. Did you advise to have the unit hold?
0: Well, with 35-35, we were trying to reset, but it didn't hold. We believe this is a malfunctioning alarm.
1: Happy to attempt to reset. That went off again. 35-35, we'll still handle. Thank you.

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Thirty-five B from 35A.

1817. Deep exposure. 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

0: Central County, 2217. Can you also have 2207C respond to this on the quiet?
1: Yes, sir.
2: Sir. 2207C, also respond. Sick case. Westchester House. I-50, White Road. 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

0: 2247, that's clear. 2217, you can disregard.
1: Also respond. Sick case. Westchester House. 550, White Road. 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

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Seizure. 14260, Manderley Woods Drive. Cross Street is Stifle Lane Drive. 35-37, and 35-14. Respond on South Main. (1777, 1770, and 1707). Carbon monoxide, Whistleness. 6008, Saddle Ridge Farm Court. Cross Street is Saddle Ridge Farm Drive. 1777, 1770, and 1707. Respond on South Main.

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Residential fire alarm. 12605. 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

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Commercial fire alarm. South County Center. 18, South County Center Way. 1710, and 1752. 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

0: 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Sumter County, 2302 or 2315. 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
1: County, what was ICE? 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

0: Cincinnati 23 with two's on the scene, small, single-story residential, nothing showing, I'll be out investigating. Olive Whispering Hills Command.
1: Rio 2 on the scene, small, single-story residential, nothing showing, I'm investigating with Whispering Hills Command.

15 from O2. Hey, there's no hazard here. 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We're just going to have to work on getting it reset. 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

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Difficulty breathing. 1068, Highway 18. Cross Street is Lambert Lane. 8527, and bold fire. Respond on Pacific Main.

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Also respond. Difficulty breathing. Patient not alert. 1068, Highway 8. Cross street is Lambert Lane. 8502. Up. Respond. Respond on Pacific Main.

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Cross street is Clayton Road. 3535. 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

0: 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Cross Street is Wells Road. 1747. 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

0: 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Cross Street is East Grandview Drive. 1737, respond on South Main.
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0: 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Commercial fire alarm. In Maplewood. 7424, Commonwealth Avenue. Cross street is Cambridge Avenue. 1810. Respond on fire tap 30. Commercial fire alarm. In Maplewood. 7424, Commonwealth Avenue. Cross street is Cambridge Avenue. 1810. Respond on fire tap 30.
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1: 497.
0: I believe we just had a vehicle accident on 270 traveling northbound just before the 44 exchange. It appears to be three vehicles, one being a motorcycle, a Jeep, and a red car with rear end damage. Unable to identify if everybody was out.
1: Well, I can get that put in. Thank you.

0: 1730, 1317, 1342, and 1302. Vehicle accident. In Fenton. Northbound 270 south of 44. 1730, 1317, 1342, and 1302. Respond. On fire tack 20. Vehicle accident. In Fenton. Northbound 270 south of 44. 1730, 1317, 1342, and 1302. Respond on fire tack 20.
1: The accident was just south of Highway 40. I may have misspoke.
2: Okay, we'll get that updated. Thank you.

0: Central County to units responding 270 northbound south of 44. Updated location is actually going to be 270 northbound south of 40. We're putting in another call to dispatch.
1: Roger, 10-02, that's clear.
0: 10-02, that's clear.

28-10, 35-27, 35-24, and 30-35. Vehicle accident. In West County. Northbound 270 south of 40. 28-10, 35-27, 35-24, and 35-35. Respond on fire tag 22. Vehicle accident. In West County. Northbound 270 south of 40. 28-10, 35-27, 35-24, and 35-35. Respond on fire tag 22.

0: Thunder County, 1730. Do you have a location update? We went 270 northbound of the 44 exit, nothing found.
1: That's the Department of Transportation verifies that the location was given to us incorrectly. It was northbound 270, south of 40, and all Fenton units and Melville units can disregard.
2: Be on investigating our right shoulder.
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2: I'm Clayton 3214. Vehicle accident. In Ladue. Interstate 170 southbound, at Ladue. Oliver 2714. 3917, 3994, and Clayton 3214. Respond on fire TAC 20. Vehicle accident. In Ladue. Interstate 170 southbound, at Ladue. Oliver 2714, 3917, 3994, and Clayton 3214. Respond on fire TAC 20.
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0: 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Looks like it's going to be over on the right hand shoulder just before the new road.
1: 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You guys are staged around Milmar.
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0: It's just a single vehicle, minor damage, victims that self-extricated. We've got two lanes shut down currently.
1: Single vehicle, minor damage, victim is self-extricated, two lanes shut down.
0: Twenty-seven fourteen is just released. We do have the scene.
1: 2714 released. We do have the scene.

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Commercial fire alarm. In Ladue. John Burroughs School. 755, South Price Road. 3924, Clayton 3214, and Clayton 3212. Respond on fire tap 32. Commercial fire alarm. In Ladue. John Burroughs School. 755, South Price Road. 3924, Clayton 3214, Clayton 3212. Respond on fire tap 22.

0: 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Electrical hazard. 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

0: 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EMS does not like men.
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2: 3217's on scene. Looks like one vehicle involved. We'll be out investigating.
0: 3217 on scene. One vehicle involved. Investigating.
3: Yeah, I just advise the call at 8866 Woody Road is a secondary scene to this call.

0: That's clear. So are they to disregard, or is there just another subject that was involved in the same accident at that location?
1: That would be correct.
0: Are they to disregard, or is there a patient from your accident at that location?
1: There's a patient from this accident at that location.

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1: 17987.
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1: We have a police officer on the way. 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

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(22:37 and 22:34) Medical alarm. 61, Sunny Hill Court. 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
0: On scene of a two-story villa, residential, nothing showing. Got investigating.
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0: 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You just regard all units for investigating a faulty alarm.
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0: 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Sick case. With difficulty breathing. 1101. Merrimack Street. Cross Street is Jefferson Street. 8537. 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Also respond. 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With difficulty breathing. 1101. Merrimack Street. Cross Street is Jefferson Street. 6128. 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

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Respond on fire tag 22. Odor of smoke, inside. 16,310, Lydia Hill Drive. Unit 2401. Cross Street is Veterans Place Drive. 22:15, 22:45, and 22:02. 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

0: 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A1 with Kerr. 4334. Telegraph Road. Cross Street is Golden Valley Drive. 1720. Respond on South Main. (22:37 and 22:34). Difficulty breathing. 6:31. Broadmoor Drive. Unit D. Cross Street is Highland Park Drive. 22:37 and 22:34. Respond on South Main. 1762 and 1727. Difficulty breathing. 7115, Under Oak Road. Cross Street, Old Post Road. 1762 and 1727. 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

0: 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Cross Street is Brandy Road. 1740. Also respond. Respond on South Main. (1717 and 1710). Difficulty breathing. 3159, Kingsridge Manor Drive. Cross Street is Deergrass Court. 1717 and 1710. 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

0: 202 Central County. Can't get my live translation.
1: 202 affirmative, you're at the Shake Shack.
0: Okay. At this time, you can downgrade 28 and I'll be on investigating.
1: Sir, 28 can downgrade 2402, or correction, 2802, investigating.
2: 28 is clear.

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1: Central County. Did I just see 1762 go in service, so they're going to be close to that TO call?

0: 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We'll take that call in Bluff Creek.
1: 1762, you've been added. 1752, I'll show you in service.
2: Also respond. Carbon monoxide alarm. 2701, Bluff Creek Court. 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Also respond. Respond on South Main.
1: Releasing that.
3: 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We got to put boat two in the water up here. 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I think it's probably too shallow for you to get up here anyway from where you're at.
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1: 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PD attempted to make contact down the trail. 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

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Residential structure fire. In Pacific. 500, Sierra Ridge Avenue. Cross Street is Misty Meadows Court. 6112, 8517, 8502, Old 5514, 3350, Old 55, 34, Old 5502, 6124, 3332, St. Clair 8302, and 3302. Respond on fire tack 20. First alarm. Residential structure fire. In Pacific. 500, Sierra Ridge Avenue. Cross Street is Misty Meadows Court. 6112, 8517, 8502, Old 5514, 3350, Old 5534, Old 5502, 6124, 3332, St. Clair 8302, and 3302. Respond on fire tack 20. Lift assist. 37, Casabon Lane. 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
0: We're available for that fire in Sierra Ridge.

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Residential structure fire. In Pacific. 500, Sierra Ridge Avenue. Cross Street is Misty Meadows Court. 2420. 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

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Residential structure fire. 500 Sierra Ridge Avenue. Cross street is Misty Meadows Court. 6102. 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
0: On scene, single story residential. Fire from Charlie's side, possible fire pit in the back. We're investigating.
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0: All units responding to the residential structure fire at 500 Sierra Ridge Avenue. 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We have confirmed the smoke is coming from behind 527 Sierra Ridge. 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

0: 8517, just verifying you're clear on the redirect, 39 on Highway Double N, Nora.
1: 8517, we're clear, delayed by train.
0: 517, delayed by train.
2: Hemorrhage. 11216, Claywood Drive. Cross Street is Firestone Drive. 1737. Respond on South Main. (3924) Residential fire alarm. 103, Claremont Court. Cross Street is South Lindbergh Boulevard. 3924. Respond on South Main.

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